Riding along by the boulevard, putting his arm out to make a turn, somebody stole the olive out of his mouth. Driving along Mallow Boulevard, putting his arm out to make a turn, somebody stole the olive out of his cartoon. Driving along Mallow Boulevard, putting his arm out to make a turn, somebody stole the olive out of his cartoon. Driving along Mallow Boulevard, putting his arm out to make a turn, somebody stole the olive out of his cartoon. Driving along Mallow Boulevard, putting his arm out to make a turn, somebody stole the olive out of his cartoon.

Well, we're driving through Wiltshire. Very nice countryside, sky, ground, all that sort of thing. Natural marriage of natural resources. And I'm looking out the window, because I don't come from that part of the world, and I said, what's that over there? And it was sort of a low, grey, concrete thing. It was all surrounded by fields, really nice trees, but there was this sort of low, like a large square of concrete, like the foundations of a building that hadn't been built. But it had little walls, about a foot high or something, would look like that. Maybe 2 foot high, 2 foot high. And in fact, it was a sort of, the top of it, was a sort of flat roof. And I thought, oh, I see. And then I pointed as a car got past it. I said, what was that? And the country person who was with me said, oh, that's where they keep pigs. I thought, oh, yes, I see, that's where they keep pigs. And the sun was shining down, and grass was green, and it was all very lovely driving the country. And I suddenly thought that what that building must have been like from the inside.

the scientific point of view, it is now very likely that there will be again another ice age quite soon in the world, that we shall have the north part of the world all frozen like it used to be, and we're beginning to have natural disasters. From a scientist's study, it seems likely that we shall soon begin to have this great change in the Earth's climate, so people will not be able to live where they have, and the oceans will rise, and many cities will be flooded, like London and Calcutta and so on. These things, they say, will happen, according to scientific theories, in about 40 years at the most.

And then, far off, it happened. Suddenly, it was all true. Who knows? Everyone knows. Who knows? Everyone knows it. Ah.

0: picture in your mind of a gentle elderly man with a long white beard and a faraway look in his wise old eyes. Small, bad-tempered eyes. Very pleasant. Very, very, very pleasant. Very pleasant and interesting.
1: Very silly.
0: Who you are.
1: Very, very silly.
0: And they say, ah, yes, well, very, very, very

quiet as we've been eating. On a bike thing on the inlets with carbon in the air. Hey, yes, I stand. My mom is lying. Is he lying? I don't know.

Tak, tak, tak, tak, tak, tak, tak, tak, tak, tak, tak, tak, tak, tak, tak, tak, tak, tak, tak, tak, tak, tak, tak, tak, tak, tak, tak, tak, tak, tak, tak, tak, tak, tak, tak, tak, tak, tak, tak, tak, 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

0: ball with you.
1: The fall.
0: The fall, not the fall.
1: It's the fall and the fall.
0: The fall of crap.
1: The fall.
0: The fall.
1: The fall.
0: Fall.
1: The fall, anyway. The new fall LP.
0: And the fall with
1: the fall, of course.
0: Fall LPs.
1: Fall.
0: The fall.
1: Copy of the fall LP.
0: That's the fall.
1: The fall.
0: That's the fall, though.
1: Fall is the fall, of course.
0: Not surprisingly, it's the fall.
1: That's the fall, of course.
0: The fall.
1: And how about some fall?
0: Fall, of course.
1: Session from the fall.
0: Stuff. From the fall.
1: That's the fall.
0: The fall.
1: The fall tonight.
0: From the fall.
1: Sensational fall.
0: That's the fall, of course.
1: Hey, that's the fall. And
0: the fall from night.
1: That's the fall.
0: Ah, this is the fall.
1: And that's the fall.
0: And the fall of one.
1: Less fall from the
0: about the fact that there were no fall records.
1: So from the fall.
0: It's from the fall. From
1: that fall session.
0: Fall.
1: It's the fall from the
0: taking of the fall.
1: That's the fall.
0: Ah, you might well laugh. That's a fourth for the fall.
1: I'm the fall, of course.
0: From the fall, though.
1: A fall track.
0: How much by the fall on.
1: The fall from the
0: mighty fall.
1: Listen to something by the fall.
0: That's the fall as they were.
1: Twist for the tea party.
0: The fall.
1: And that's the sixth fall track.
0: It's the last from the fall.
1: That's the fall.
0: And this is the fall.
1: Marquis Smith.
0: And the falls from the fall.
1: Marquis Smith.
0: Fall magazine. Sort of fall in.
1: From the fall. This is the.
0: The fall, of course, on.
1: That, of course, is the fall.
2: Like the fall and that. You know, I mean, I think they're pretty crap myself.
0: The fall back from the fall. Oh, I love them. Insanely, madly, forever.
1: The Fall.
0: New single from The Fall. That's, I think, from The Fall.
1: It's not the fellow's time we had a track from The Fall.
0: Cause The Fall.
1: That's The Fall.
0: The Fall.

Bar mixing, that there's not really much more to do with it, is there?

0: would be.
1: Just do the grilly thing. The grilly thriller.
2: I'll go get my jacket, thank you.
1: Alright. Is this your hat?
3: Alright! You're the woolly beaters!

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Who keeps score? Well, I don't care if the sun don't shine. I give my loving in the evening time when I meet my baby. And it don't matter if the sleet or snow, a drive-in's cozy.

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Cause I went down the road and I asked no one to come along. Ah, so you didn't come along.